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0: 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It's Max Mornings, your pal Shano, hanging out with you this Friday morning. Thank you so much for turning on your radio and choosing Max FM. A pretty nice day today, sunshine to start, mix of sun and cloud near noon, and a high of 19 for the day. For all you Halloween lovers, we're only 50 days away until Halloween. That's pretty exciting as well. We got lots coming up in the show this morning as well. We've got your old school music news. We're going to spill that Hollywood tea before that. And Shano's question of the D is already posted over on the Facebook page, facebook.com/Moncton's Greatest Hits. Today's question of the D, if you want to get in there early, I want to know, what was the first VHS movie that you ever bought? Yeah. I want to know. I'm interested. What can I say? I'm invested in you. Also, Princess Diana's revenge dress is coming to auction, and it's expected to go for a lot of money. We're going to talk about that here in just a little bit.
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Shano here with you. Thank you for keeping me company again this morning. We're sitting at 20 after 6. It's 12 degrees out there, and I mentioned just a little bit ago that Princess Diana's revenge dress is heading to auction. The Daily Mirror says that Princess Diana's famous black dress is expected to sell for $300,000 when it is auctioned off in New York on December 9th. Diana wore the silk gown back in 1994 for a Vanity Fair fundraising dinner, and on the same night, King Charles publicly admitted his infidelity on television. This will be the first time the dress has been offered for sale since June.

0: of 1997 when Diana sold 79 dresses to benefit cancer and AIDS charities. Yeah, keep your eye on that dress. It's iconic.
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0: Life is a Highway from Tom Cochran, 103.9 Max FM, Moncton's greatest. It's 6:42. We're at 12 degrees, and I just wanted to let you know that September 27th is the third annual Paws and Pedals Car Show. This is all in support of People for Animal Well-Being, a.k.a. Paws. It's a very fun event. We headed out last year with my old pooch, Frank. And, yeah, lots of gorgeous cars, some good eats, and a whole lot of fun. It's happening at the Neptune Drive-In in Shediac, and there's dash plaques for the first 200 cars. If you're looking to register a car, you do so at the door. There's going to be great prizes to be won, including cash prizes, 50-50 tickets, and food on site as well. So head out there, have some fun, support a great cause. They hope to see you there. And in case of rain, the event's going to be moved to the following Sunday, October 4th. But don't miss out the third annual Paws and Pedals Car Show, September 27th.
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0: Another one bites the dust from Queen 103.9 Max FM, Moncton's greatest hits. It's 6:49. We're still sitting at 12 degrees in the Tri-County area, but it's going to be a beautiful day today, a perfect day, in fact, for the Riverview Kegs and Legs 2026. Yeah, it's happening at 6:30 tonight. Looking at a beautiful evening of a mix of sun and clouds and a high of 24 today, I do believe, if I'm not mistaken. Sorry, 19. Even better for a run. 19 is our high today. Yeah, if you didn't know, Kegs and Legs is a really fun 5K run. It's happening right on the riverfront in Riverview, and it starts at Holy Whale. And when you're done the race, if you're 19 and over, you get a nice frosty beverage and a mug that you get to keep. Very, very cool. Hope everyone going out there this evening has an incredible race. Going to be a really, really good time. If you want to go check it out, like I said, Riverview Kegs and Legs tonight, 6:30 at Riverview Riverfront Trail.
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0: 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It's Max Mornings. Shano here with you. We're sitting at 13 minutes after 7 o'clock, and now I figure why not sit down, have a nice cup of tea, and talk some of that hot Hollywood gossip. Yeah, this is your Hollywood tea, but I can't spill said tea until we pour a cup. Essentially Sports says Taylor Swift and Travis Cleese recently bought a $5.35 million two-door style mansion. The home has 8 bedrooms, 11 bathrooms, a theater, wine cellar, a fitness center, a sauna, and a guest cottage. The couple plans to build a fence around the property and has reportedly upset neighbors who are concerned about their lake views. A neighborhood meeting was held over the plans. A permit to extend the fence to the waterline was denied. The International Business Times says a 25-year-old man was recently detained by security near Kris Jenner's Los Angeles home after he tried to contact her. Deputies arrested Zen William Robson for stalking. He was also charged with one misdemeanor count of trespassing and refusing to leave private property. He did not say what he wanted to talk to Kris about. Nicole Kidman tells therapists that winning her 2003 Best Actress Oscar was beyond lonely, saying, "I had the pinnacle of my success, and I went home, and I was so lonely. I'd love to be able to just, you know, be wrapped in somebody's arms right now." Kidman won the Oscar for playing Virginia Woolf in The Hours. She said the night came shortly after her 2001 divorce from Tom Cruise. Friday teacup spike. Kia! And that's all the hot Hollywood tea for today. We've got your old school music news coming up in just a little bit.
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0: 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It's 7:24. We are sitting at 12 degrees, and I've cleaned up all that hot Hollywood tea. So how does a trip through time sound? Yeah, this is your old school music news. Kicking things off, back in 1970, NME's Keith Alston interviewed Jimi Hendrix in England. The interview turned out to be Hendrix's last. He died a mere 7 days later. During the interview, Hendrix talked about a new musical phase with planned collaborations with Miles Davis and Paul McCartney. Moving ahead to 1982, John Cougar Mellencamp became the only male artist to have two singles in the U.S. top 10, as well as a number one album. Jack and Diane was at number 4, while Hurts So Good was at number 8. His album, American Fool, was at number 1 for the first of 9 weeks. And in 1996, Noel Gallagher walked out on the rest of Oasis halfway through an American tour after a fight with his brother Liam in a hotel in Charlotte, North Carolina. Noel flew back to London the following day. And that's your old school music news for September 11th. And if you didn't know, now you know.
1: As your body grows bigger,
2: 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It's great to learn.
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4: Good morning. Premier Susan Holt has announced more measures in response to Trump's tariffs and more supports for local businesses. Premier Holt says her government is offering working capital loans of up to $5 million for businesses impacted by tariffs and funding to support some businesses to market themselves as New Brunswickers and Canadians. She also says her government is ramping up a prohibition on the procurement of U.S. goods and services for contracts over $5 million.
5: So this is applying to U.S. goods and services. The first move was to U.S. suppliers, but now this will apply even to companies that may be in Canada that are supplying U.S. products. So we're looking to them to replace those products as well, because we don't want those U.S. services or goods in the province, as well as our previous exemption on or exclusion of U.S. companies.
4: Holt says the ban on Canadian alcohol crossing the border beginning September 29th will have an impact in the millions of dollars on companies here while impacting jobs as well. A man accused in the killing of a man outside a local shelter was in court yesterday. 34-year-old Zachary Pollock died August 26th after he was found injured outside the shelter on St. George Street. 30-year-old James Hanna was arrested 5 days later and has been charged with first-degree murder. Hanna appeared in court via phone, according to CBC, and told the judge he's waiting to be assigned a legal aid lawyer. He also requested a mental health evaluation, so Hanna is scheduled to return to court in 1 week. There will be a memorial parade today to mark the 25th anniversary of 9/11. It'll mean a street closure in the afternoon. The Moncton Firefighters Association is inviting the public, firefighters, and first responders to join them for the Canadian Fallen Firefighters Memorial Parade. It begins at 3 o'clock this afternoon. It'll mean closure of Park Street between Weldon Street and Capitol Avenue from 3 p.m. to 6 p.m., and restrictions on other adjacent streets as well during the event, which will wrap up at Victoria Park. Canada and Ukraine have signed a 100-year partnership declaration and drone collaboration during President Volodymyr Zelensky's official visit to Canada. He and Prime Minister Mark Carney signed multiple declarations and initiatives yesterday, which also included a joint declaration on defense and security cooperation, with a commitment to work together on critical minerals. Carney also reaffirmed Canada's commitment to provide additional military help to address Ukraine's need for air defense systems and equipment in its war with Russia. In sports, late night in baseball, Yankees handled Colorado 10-3. The Blue Jays and Red Sox had the day off. And in football, San Francisco beat the Rams 27-7. Now you're up to date. I'm Daryl Good.
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7: Well, it's a sunshiny morning this morning. We're going to see a mix of sun and cloud for the afternoon and a high of 19 for the day. Clearing this evening and dropping to 7 overnight, then sunshine again for tomorrow with a high of 21. It's 7:37. We're still sitting at 12 degrees in the Tri-County area.
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0: Bryan Adams, Tina Turner, It's Only Love, 103.9, Max FM, Moncton's Greatest Hits. It's 7:44. We're at 12 degrees out there in the Hub City, and I'm over on the website, 1039maxfm.com. I'm checking out today's web poll question, powered by Vogue Optical. Today's web poll question, what is your favorite sport to watch? Is it hockey, baseball, soccer, basketball, or football? It should come as no surprise that hockey is by far Canada's favorite sport to watch, with 35% of Canadians watching it, followed second place with baseball at only 12%. 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
8: 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Paving between Louisville Road and Donald Avenue is planned for the week of September 7th. During paving, one lane of traffic will remain open. Meanwhile, the section between Donald Avenue and Massey Avenue remains closed with the current detour in place. Work on this section will continue until the reconstruction project is complete, tentatively scheduled for mid-November. Please plan ahead, follow posted detours, and allow extra time when traveling through the area.
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0: Moncton's greatest hits, 103.9 Max FM, that share with Believe, 751, 12 degrees with the sun shining over the Hub City. And tomorrow night, you're not going to want to miss out. Head to the Coverdale Rec Center. It's the 21st anniversary of IHW. They're celebrating with September to Surrender, and you're going to see the IHW champion Cody Diener from TNA Wrestling defending his championship against none other than the King of Maritime Wrestling, J.P. Sims. Also, tomorrow night, IHW is going to crown the first ever IHW Tag Team Champions. Yeah, that's going to happen when the Hateful Dead take on the Perfect Storm in a Tag Team Ladder Match and a Maritime Dream Match, 100%. Chip Chambers taking on the Lucha Man Fantana. 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
1: 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The Kinks had a rock and roll fantasy. And the Moody Blues were stepping in a slide zone. 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

0: The Payola's Eye of a Stranger, 103.9 Max FM. It's Max Morning. Shano here with you. 13 minutes after 8 o'clock, 12 degrees out there with the sun shining. And I'm over on the Facebook page, facebook.com/Moncton's Greatest Hits. Because if you're going to sing it with me, you got to do jazz hands. It's question time. It's question time. That's right. Shano's question of the D has been posted. Today's question of the D. What was the first movie on VHS that you bought? Yeah, we're going old school with purchases this week. I kind of just fell down this rabbit hole, and I really like doing it. So, yeah, what was the first movie on VHS that you bought? That's what I want to know. Let me know. We're going to read some of your answers. There's already some doozies out there, but I'm going to let you get over there so you can answer yourself, and then we're going to read some of your answers here in just a little bit.
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0: Bare Naked Ladies, It's All Been Done, 103.9 Max FM, Moncton's greatest hits. It's Shano hanging out with you again this morning. Thanks so much for being the best part of my morning. 8:23, we're still sitting at 12 degrees. We're also talking Shano's question of the D. Hey, that's my name. It's over on the Facebook page, facebook.com/Moncton's greatest hits. Today's question of the D. If you missed it earlier, I wanted to know, what was the first movie that you bought on VHS? I love these questions because it's inevitably someone is going to answer with a nice little story that I absolutely love. Like Tammy says, I remember my dad buying beta tapes on a Columbia House, not sure if it was Columbia House, mail-in buying option before VHS tapes even came out. I remember he bought Nightmare on Elm Street 2, The Mosquito Coast, An American Tale, and other ones too. But then not long after that, we ended up buying a VHS player. See, I remember that, man. Come on, beta tapes? That's amazing for sure. My favorite answer, however, there's two. One is from Danny, and Danny says, really? You expect me to remember that? Kind of, Danny. I remember mine. Yeah, it was 5-0 Goes West. Absolutely. Jason Cantwell with my favorite answer, though, and you know it's got to do with pro wrestling, says Survivor Series 1990 and SummerSlam 1992 in those boxes that were bigger than they needed to be. What about you? What was the first VHS tape that you bought? Let me know over on the Facebook page.
1: 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This week, Casey takes you back to September 13th, 1986. That's when Huey Lewis was happy to be stuck with you. Belinda Carlisle was mad about you. Lionel Richie was dancing on the ceiling. And Cyndi Lauper showed her true colors. You'll hear those songs, all the Top 40 hits, and the long-distance dedications from September 13th, 1986, right here on American Top 40, The 80s.
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3: Good morning. Premier Susan Holt has announced more measures in response to Trump's tariffs and more supports for local businesses. Premier Holt says her government is offering working capital loans of up to $5 million for businesses impacted by tariffs and funding to support some businesses to market themselves as New Brunswickers and Canadians. She also says her government is ramping up a prohibition on the procurement of U.S. goods and services for contracts over $5 million.
4: So this is applying to U.S. goods and services. The first move was to U.S. suppliers, but now this will apply even to companies that may be in Canada that are supplying U.S. products. So we're looking to them to replace those products as well, because we don't want those U.S. services or goods in the province, as well as our previous exemption on or exclusion of U.S. companies.
3: Holt says the ban on Canadian alcohol crossing the border beginning September 29th will have an impact in the millions of dollars on companies here while impacting jobs as well. A man accused in the killing of a man outside a local shelter was in court yesterday. 34-year-old Zachary Pollock died August 26th after he was found injured outside the shelter on St. George Street. 30-year-old James Hanna was arrested 5 days later and has been charged with first-degree murder. Hanna appeared in court via phone, according to CBC, and told the judge he's waiting to be assigned a legal aid lawyer. He also requested a mental health evaluation, so Hanna is scheduled to return to court in 1 week. There will be a memorial parade today to mark the 25th anniversary of 9/11. It'll mean a street closure in the afternoon. The Moncton Firefighters Association is inviting the public, firefighters, and first responders to join them for the Canadian Fallen Firefighters Memorial Parade. It begins at 3 o'clock this afternoon. It'll mean closure of Park Street between Weldon Street and Capitol Avenue from 3 p.m. to 6 p.m. and restrictions on other adjacent streets as well during the event, which will wrap up at Victoria Park. Canada and Ukraine have signed a 100-year partnership declaration and drone collaboration during President Volodymyr Zelensky's official visit to Canada. He and Prime Minister Mark Carney signed multiple declarations and initiatives yesterday, which also included a joint declaration on defense and security cooperation, with a commitment to work together on critical minerals. Carney also reaffirmed Canada's commitment to provide additional military help to address Ukraine's need for air defense systems and equipment in its war with Russia. In sports, late night in baseball, Yankees handled Colorado 10-3. The Blue Jays and Red Sox had the day off. And in football, San Francisco beat the Rams 27-7. Now you're up to date. I'm Daryl Good.
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6: Sunshine this morning, a beautiful morning, actually. It's going to become a mix of sun and cloud near noon today and a high of 19. Clearing this evening and dropping to plus 7 overnight, then sunshine for tomorrow and another 21 degrees. Right now, 8:35, we're still sitting at 12.
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0: 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I'm checking out today's web poll question results. 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Today's web poll question, if you missed it earlier, what is your favorite sport to watch? Is it hockey, baseball, soccer, basketball, or football? 35% of Canadians said that hockey was their favorite, followed by 12% of Canadians saying their favorite to watch was baseball. And this is kind of proving the same. Right now in the lead with 55% of the vote is hockey. Baseball is in second place, but it is tied with football. Yeah, very interesting stuff. To be fair, I love watching all these sports. They're pretty solid, but for me, probably basketball would be my number one. Yeah, I know, right? But hey, what can I say? I love basketball. What about you? You want to cast your vote? 1039maxfm.com. Your vote is completely anonymous, and you do so on our website.
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0: 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Well, September 26th at the Moncton Coliseum, there is an MM sale that's taking place. It's everything you need from newborns to tween, clothes, toys, books, shoes, and more, all gently used and new to you. Yeah, you can check it out. Like I said, September 26th at the Moncton Coliseum. Shop the closets of hundreds of local families, thousands of items, all sorted by size. Thrift store shopping at yard sale prices is what they're saying, and this is a one morning only event, so make sure that you do not miss out on September 26th. It starts at 8:30 a.m. and goes until 1 p.m.
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Once again, a reminder, do not miss out. Tomorrow night, starting 6 p.m., IHW September to Surrender, their 21st anniversary for innovative hybrid wrestling here in the Hub City. 21 years of bringing you the best wrestling that the Maritimes has to offer. You're not going to want to miss out on the main event. IHW champion, TNA superstar Cody Deaners defending the IHW championship against none other than the king of maritime wrestling, JP Sims. In action in a maritime dream match, you're going to see Chip Chambers taking on the Lucha Man Fantana, and we're going to crown the first ever IHW Tag Team Champions when the Perfect Storm takes on the Hateful Dead. And in women's action, Ronnie Payne defending her IHW Women's Championship against Vanessa Raven. Yeah, all the information you need can be found on our website, 1039maxfm.com.

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6: Sunny to start, then a mix of sun and cloud this afternoon. Windy high around 19. Clearing this evening, windy dropping to a low of 7. The weekend looking pretty good. Sunny in 21 tomorrow. Increasing cloud in 22 Sunday.
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4: Attention motorists. Beginning September 8th, work will get underway to extend the left turn lane from Mountain Road onto Hildegard Drive. A lane reduction near Mount Pleasant will be in place until the end of September, with Mountain Road reduced to one northbound lane. Southbound traffic toward downtown will remain unchanged. Mount Pleasant near Mountain Road will also be closed to through traffic. The project is expected to wrap up in early November. Plan ahead and allow extra time for your commute.
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4: Attention drivers, Elmwood Drive reconstruction continues. Paving between Louisville Road and Donald Avenue is planned for the week of September 7th. During paving, one lane of traffic will remain open. Meanwhile, the section between Donald Avenue and Massey Avenue remains closed with the current detour in place. Work on this section will continue until the reconstruction project is complete, tentatively scheduled for mid-November. Please plan ahead, follow posted detours, and allow extra time when traveling through the area.
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5: Attention motorists. Beginning September 8th, work will get underway to extend the left turn lane from Mountain Road onto Hildegard Drive. A lane reduction near Mount Pleasant will be in place until the end of September, with Mountain Road reduced to one northbound lane. Southbound traffic toward downtown will remain unchanged. Mount Pleasant near Mountain Road will also be closed to through traffic. The project is expected to wrap up in early November. Plan ahead and allow extra time for your commute.
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7: Peaks of sun and cloud this afternoon, a high today of 19. For tonight, partly cloudy early this evening, then clearing later on tonight, a low of 7 degrees overnight. For Saturday, mainly sunny, high tomorrow of 21, and increasing cloudiness for Sunday with a high of 22.
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7: 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Paving between Louisville Road and Donald Avenue is planned for the week of September 7th. During paving, one lane of traffic will remain open. Meanwhile, the section between Donald Avenue and Massey Avenue remains closed with the current detour in place. Work on this section will continue until the reconstruction project is complete, tentatively scheduled for mid-November. Please plan ahead, follow posted detours, and allow extra time when traveling through the area.
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6: Mix of sun and cloud this afternoon, a high today of 19. For tonight, partly cloudy early this evening, then clearing later on tonight, a low of 7 degrees overnight. For Saturday, mainly sunny, high tomorrow of 21, and increasing cloudiness for Sunday with a high of 22.
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1: When it's gotta be K-pop Demon Hunters, everything. 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When it absolutely has to be better than Olivia's party. From first birthdays to sweet 16s. When it's gotta be right. 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
6: Attention motorists. Beginning September 8th, work will get underway to extend the left turn lane from Mountain Road onto Hildegard Drive. A lane reduction near Mount Pleasant will be in place until the end of September, with Mountain Road reduced to one northbound lane. Southbound traffic toward downtown will remain unchanged. Mount Pleasant near Mountain Road will also be closed to through traffic. The project is expected to wrap up in early November. Plan ahead and allow extra time for your commute.
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4: 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Paving between Louisville Road and Donald Avenue is planned for the week of September 7th. During paving, one lane of traffic will remain open. Meanwhile, the section between Donald Avenue and Massey Avenue remains closed with the current detour in place. Work on this section will continue until the reconstruction project is complete, tentatively scheduled for mid-November. Please plan ahead, follow posted detours, and allow extra time when traveling through the area.
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3: Mix of sun and cloud this afternoon, a high today of 19. For tonight, partly cloudy early this evening, then clearing later on tonight, a low of 7 degrees overnight. For Saturday, mainly sunny, high tomorrow of 21, and increasing cloudiness for Sunday with a high of 22.
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6: Are you following Chase the Last Ace at the Rishabucto Village Sports Club? 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

Nicole and Larson, A Lot of Love, Greatest Hits for the Maritimes, and Billy Joel, Uptown Girl, kicking off too. I'm Nathan. Very good afternoon, and yes, indeed, on the front end of another weekend. It's Friday. Neil Diamond now. Here's Sweet Caroline.

0: Modern English, I melt with you. Greatest hits for the Maritimes. September the 11th, of course. You've seen it in your social feeds. News, whether it be internet, TV, radio, whatever the case may be. 25th anniversary of the terrorist attacks in New York City. And very much a where were you, you know where you were when you found out kind of a moment. Absolutely. And it's hard to believe. It's already been 25 years. There's a whole generation of people right now that weren't alive for that. They just, you know, and it's very quickly becoming the old folks. You know, we tell stories that we remember where we were, that sort of thing. But yeah, today being the 25th anniversary.
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0: Tragically Hip Boots or Hearts. Greatest hits for the Maritimes. Jimmy Cliff, I can see clearly now. Week one, yes, Sunday. Many people schedule, some people call themselves football widows, if you will. 71% of men, here's some facts about football. 71% of men say how well their favorite football team performs dictates how much time they'll spend shopping during the holidays. And the better their team's doing, the less time they devote to shopping. You know, I guess if they're, you know, you cheer for a crummy team, well, you may as well do something that brings you joy and go buy gifts for people. Betting, of course, is huge. Billions upon billions of legal betting, but $95 billion of illegal betting goes on. And one more. Can it be a romantic gesture to watch football? Is that a date? More women say it is than men, believe it or not. 67% of women say a football game can be a romantic date. Can be. Compared to 55% of men who feel the same way. Now, that would be, I guess, going to the game and not just on the couch with your nachos.
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12: Mix of sun and cloud this afternoon. A high today of 19. For tonight, partly cloudy early this evening, then clearing later on tonight. A low of 7 degrees overnight. For Saturday, mainly sunny. High tomorrow of 21. And increasing cloudiness for Sunday with a high of 22.
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0: Greatest hits for the Maritimes, Rod Stewart, that's Rhythm of My Heart. Getting closer to the weekend, and maybe you're looking for something different. Bit of a drive, get out of town. Atlantic Balloon Fiesta, celebrating 40 years this weekend. It's going on in Sussex. So again, if you want to go for a bit of a drive, it was a small gathering back in the mid-80s of local balloon pilots, which has grown into the largest hot air balloon festival in the region. And they're saying it's become one of the region's favorite fall traditions. I'm going to go with late summer on that because it's not fall yet. We're not quite there. But again, looking for something new, or maybe it's something you attend every year. It's this weekend.
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Land Steal My Sunshine, greatest hits for the Maritimes and Bill Medley have had the time of my life. Harlequin and Van Morrison after Duran Duran in Rio.

girl. And whatever happens.

0: It is not, you know, it's down in Google searches, it's all that. And a major restaurant chain won't be offering their pumpkin spice lattes this fall. And McDonald's, they're not doing it. Instead, they've got a caramel apple pie latte as its seasonal coffee offer. That sounds delicious. I'm not even a coffee guy. Consumers appear increasingly interested in more unusual coffee flavors, so it's not being added to the fall lineup. That is going to be the fall lineup. So we'll see if this is starting a trend, or if it won't be long before pumpkin spice, the McPumpkin spice is coming back. But again, it may be on its way out.
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Pursuit of Happiness, She's So Young. Greatest hits for the Maritimes. A man recently got caught drinking and driving. Also didn't have a license. But the other conditions surrounding this story could be worse than both of those things. So what could that be? That story's after the Jay Giles Band in Centerfold.

0: Jane Child, I Want to Fall in Love, greatest hits for the Maritimes. In 2026, by now, most people know the deal. You know, if you have a drink, that's it. Keys go to someone else. You're not driving anywhere. That's just, you know, it's not a thing many people do anymore. But this this man drove 150 miles while impaired and with no driver's license. He's received a suspended prison sentence. The 50-year-old Anthony Hall took his partner's car without permission after they had reportedly shared four bottles of wine. He was seen swerving between lanes and onto the shoulder. Here's the thing. Anthony is also blind. Yep. He told the officers he went blind about 2 years ago. Now, being, I guess, considered blind doesn't mean it's just everything is black. It can, but he can see some light, but can't really make out anything. So he said he was using taillights of the vehicles in front of him to try and navigate. So getting that dangerous man off the road, yeah, I'd say so.
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6: Mix of sun and cloud this afternoon. A high today of 19. For tonight, partly cloudy early this evening, then clearing later on tonight. A low of 7 degrees overnight. For Saturday, mainly sunny. High tomorrow of 21. And increasing cloudiness for Sunday with a high of 22.
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0: Greatest hits for the Maritimes and Wild Horses, Gino Vanilli. I'm Nathan, and good afternoon. If you're a sports fan, fall and spring are the best times. You get the most sports, some sports just getting started. You got playoffs in other sports. So we thought we would want to ask you, what is your favorite sport to watch? That is today's Max FM Vogue Optical Web Poll question. Nationally, 35% of people say hockey's number one, which is the number one response, followed by baseball at 12%. So we've got those two on the list. We've included soccer, basketball, and football. I think football might be higher than baseball in our poll, but we'll wait and see what happens after the weekend. And watch, it doesn't distinguish watch meaning on television or live, so I don't know if that would change your answer as well. But go have a vote, 1039maxfm.com.
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0: greatest hits for the Maritimes. Show myself again, Blue Rodeo, Bruce Springsteen, Four Seasons. And we also heard from Billy Joel, who recently had brain surgery to treat normal pressure hydrocephalus, which used to be known as water on the brain. He said the procedure actually, this is a quote, actually improved things, positively affecting his memory, and, quote, my balance got a little better, my ability to function was better. So that's good to hear, but that's scary. Even if a routine procedure, anything routine and brain surgery, yeah, that's kind of scary. So it's good to hear that he's doing better.
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0: Greatest Hits for the Maritimes. Talk, it's my life. Patriot Day in the U.S., that is the name given to September the 11th. Of course, 25 years ago, it was 9:46 Atlantic time. Terrorists began the attacks on World Trade Center, the Pentagon, and an attempt with another flight that was brought down in a field in Pennsylvania. It's definitely a you-know-where-you-were-when-you-found-out moment. Absolutely, I don't think that's ever going to leave anyone. And 25 years, it's been that long. There's a whole generation of people who are not alive for that event. And it's hard to believe. I have 18-year-old children and, you know, stories. You watch stuff on TV, you tell them the stories. But if you ever get the opportunity to go to the 9/11 Museum in Manhattan, you should go there. It is really quite something. Our family had the opportunity last year. And like I said, my children who were not alive during the event, they really took an interest to it. And there's images. And probably one of the most haunting things is there's audio recordings of the cockpit of the plane that crashed in Pennsylvania. So if you ever have the opportunity, absolutely, it's a must-see. We are going to recognize September 11th a little later on this hour with Don Henley's New York Minute.
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7: Partly cloudy early this evening, then clearing later on tonight. Low 7 overnight. For Saturday, mainly sunny. High tomorrow of 21. And for Sunday, increasing cloudiness and a high of 22.
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And it does feel a little better on a Friday, doesn't it, knowing here comes the weekend. Tears for Fears now. 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

0: The Tennant and Sheriff. Greatest hits for the Maritimes, putting a wrap on the All-80s feel-good drive home. John Mellencamp became the first male artist on this day. Solo artist with a number one album and two top 10 singles all at the same time. American Fool was number one on the Billboard 200 chart, and Hurt So Good came in at number 8 on the Billboard 100, and Jack and Diane at number 4.
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0: Sarah McLachlan, Ice Cream. Greatest hits for the Maritimes. And go get yourself some of those standalone seasonal ice cream shops. Not much more time. No, it's still summer. I need to look at the calendar. Are we in the final? No, next week will be the final full week of summer. That's it. We are into the last 2 weeks. The countdown is on.
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7: Partly cloudy early this evening, then clearing later on tonight. Low 7 overnight. Saturday, mainly sunny. High tomorrow, 21. And for Sunday, increasing cloudiness and a high of 22.
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0: Greatest hits for the Maritimes, Toronto, Your Daddy Don't Know, and Fleetwood Mac's Little Lies. I'm Nathan. Enjoy your weekend. Best to the Moncton Wildcats, the lineup. There might still be a player or two that they're looking at, but it'll be very close to the lineup you might see when the regular season begins. But it's a road game. They'll be taking on Cape Breton tomorrow, and that's being played in Port Hawkesbury, Nova Scotia. And then the regular season gets underway a week from today. The boys will start on the road in Charlottetown. The first three regular season games for the Wildcats are road games, with the first home action coming up in just over 2 weeks. So we don't get to see them until September the 26th. Tom Petty's on the way. Free Fallin' keeps us going on Max FM next.
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1: We've unlocked the vaults, and we're replaying Casey Kasem's American Top 40, the 70s. This week is from September 9th, 1978. That's when Olivia Newton-John was hopelessly devoted to you. Exile wanted to kiss you all over. The Kinks had a rock and roll fantasy. And the Moody Blues were stepping in a slide zone. 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
7: Partly cloudy early this evening, then clearing later on tonight. Low 7 overnight. For Saturday, mainly sunny. High tomorrow of 21. And for Sunday, increasing cloudiness and a high of 22.
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